0: 在中国福建省的福州市工作。从报纸上啊看到一篇文章，叫《阿古岭》，讲述的是一对美国夫妇对中国一个叫古岭的地方啊，充满了眷念和向往。
1: 我要感谢他，因为他把古岭的故事，小故事，编成一个全世界的故事。实际上很少，原来有人不这么注意到人民和人民的关系，现在我们都会想到人民和人民的关系和爱。 This is a very old picture. It's from 1948, and this is a Kuliang mother carrying baskets up the mountain. This basket here has a baby in it, and the baby is my husband, because when he first came to Kuliang, a Kuliang mama brought him up the mountain. 我家族和古岭有一个很长的故事。我公公非常喜欢中国。 Who loved Fuzhou so much that he came back during the Second World War as one of the Flying Tiger team members. Peter's father had asked us to put some of his ashes in the Min River because that was his home in a way. When we went to Fuzhou, but then we were asked by someone in the administration, did we have any contacts or did we have any history that we could share with them about Kuliang? We both said yes, and we started to help look for the history. And then it just became more and more and more. And finally, in 2022, we wrote President Xi a letter. I told him what the work was we were doing and how we were uncovering all of the interesting stories and history of the Kuliang families. You know, because people-to-people friendship means a lot to him, I sent these stories to him. And then President Xi wrote back in 2023, and he said that he was very happy to hear about these stories, and that he was always aware of the importance of people-to-people friendship. When President Xi wrote the first letter back to the Kuliang friends, he mentioned that Peter's father had asked for his ashes to be brought back to China to be put in the Min River. Of course, that's touching. And we were also touched by his attention to that. And it also represented the importance of friendship between the US and China, and between our family and the Chinese people. And for us, China is our home. The first time I met President Xi was at the meeting before the dinner, and he came and shook hands with us all. Was that he's very tall, and he was very warm and kind, and we actually, each one of us, talked quite a bit. When we talked about the old cypress tree on Kuliang, which is a representative of the long history of friendship between our two countries. Like, that's 1,000 years now. It's one of those things that has a deep history, starting, I think, mostly with the Flying Tigers coming to protect China in World War II. My impression was that he deeply cared about friendship. We had a good talk. We knew that we both cared about the same thing, which was friendship between our two countries and our care for each other. In that meeting, he gave his suggestion, or his plan that he was planning on doing, to ask 50,000 US students to come to China and see China within 5 years. I can remember

I was there, and I was surprised and sort of shocked, and it was a wonderful surprise. Very wise, and I don't think most leaders of countries would be thinking about that, the importance of friendship and having good relationships between the youth. In fact, as far as I know, China is the only country.

0: 5 years, but it's already been accomplished. And it's very exciting to have that happen because the basis of people-to-people friendship is getting the young people together. And the friendship between our two countries can grow more. I think this is a wonderful movement towards world peace.
1: 继续关注，今天是秋分节气，我们迎来第九个中国农民丰收节。九届丰收节见证的是中国农业从量的积累迈向质的飞跃，农业的丰收离不开众多科学工作者。今天我们一起来认识一位盐碱地理的水稻医生。